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Room 305. You for chest pain, Delta level. The Penacook Ambulance in Bothwell, Garish Manor, 325 Jefferson Highway, room 305. E for chest pain, Delta level. 207.

Bomb the wire, Ambo. 128 Ridgeview Road. Report the feeling faint. For the wire ambulance. 128 Ridgeview Road. Report feeling faint. Duff the Tavern, South Stark. 2020.

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Sarah Byron Road, Forest Lane, 2265.

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Still on for Concord Engine Ambulance for 97 Hall Street, the Best Western, room 114, difficulty breathing, Poplar Ave, Elmwood Ave, 42 minutes.

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1: Washington Ambulance 1, go ahead.
0: Ambulance 1's going to be responding.

Respond to Hooks at 7 Meadowcrest Road. Fall Delta Wolf. Respond to Hooks at 7 Meadowcrest Road before Fall Delta Wolf. West River.

Found the Larry Ambulance, 149 Center Road. Sick person not alert, Delta Lilo. To the Larry Ambulance, 149 Center Road. Sick person not alert, Delta Lilo. Center McLean, North Stark.

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on the hill for ambulance. Little Rock Apartment, 65 Myrtle Street, 7D. Two-brother breathing. Hill for ambulance, 65 Myrtle Street, Little Rock. Unit 7D. 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Little Rock to the dead end, 4-2.

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1: 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The caller's roommate was cooking. 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

0: 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Hillsborough Fire, 47 Preston Street, from Parliament Commission.
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I'm a Notre Dame on spotted in Deerfield 31, Meeting House Hill Road. You have difficulty breathing. Notre Dame on spotted in Deerfield 31, Meeting House Hill Road. You have difficulty breathing. 537.

Washington Ambulance 504 South Main Street, severe abdominal pain. That's for Washington Ambulance 504 South Main Street, severe abdominal pain. 555.

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1: Washington Ambulance 1, dead.
0: Ambulance 1's on, responding with 1. Any luck with that medic?
1: Waiting on a call back from Newport at this time.
0: Thank you.
1: Washington Ambulance 1 responding with 1.

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0: Newport's trying to check location, but we're going to assume you guys will meet each other, okay?
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1: Washington ambulance with the medic.

Hotel Afrikaan, get engine 4 and ambulance 4. Meet the police. 1515 Thorndike Street in the driveway. Unknown medical. That's the Silver Con, get engine 4 and ambulance 4. Meet the police. 15 Thorndike Street. Unknown medical. 633.

0: Watch the ambulance, one back in route, one medic in, on board.
1: Watch, that's an ambulance, one back in route, medic on board.

to Pembroke, 197 Main Street, Unit D, for hemorrhage, Bravo level. From to Pembroke, 197 at Main Street, Unit D, for hemorrhage, Bravo level. Kimball Street, Turnpike Street, 708, Pembroke Ambulance State responding. Pembroke Ambulance State, my partner is putting some information into the narrative in regards to

Alarm Concord, Engineville, it's 5121 Lilac Street for a fall, Delta level. Alarm for Concord, Engineville, it's 5121 Lilac Street for a fall, Delta level. Tower Circle, Borough Road, 725.

0: from the Santa Cruz, 135 North Main Street, Boston Green Apartment, Department 9C, Riffle, up level. From the Santa Cruz, 135 North Main Street, Boston Green Apartment, Department 9B, Furfall, up level. Gage Street, Academy Street, 935.
1: Fire alarm, panic, ambulance, two responding.
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1: 0393, we have it. Thank you.

I'm Concord Antonaville on 738 Oak Hill Road. Difficulty breathing, echo level. Still on for Concord Antonaville on 738 Oak Hill Road in the apartment above the garage. Difficulty breathing, echo level. Judas Drive, Irving Drive, 814.

call for Washington with a Hillsborough ambulance. 2381 East Washington Road for a false Bravo level. Second call for Washington with a Hillsborough ambulance. 2381 East Washington Road for a false Bravo level. Bradford Springs Road, Ayers Pond Road, 817.

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0: Second signal received by the alarm company. It sounds like the homeowner is on with my partner right now calling 911 advising they do have smoke in the basement. Possibly a boiler issue.
1: Okay. Smoke in the basement. Probably a boiler issue.

0: 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Two-story, single-family wood frame. Nothing obvious to be investigating. C1 has command.
1: Engine 2 on scene. Two-story, wood frame. Nothing obvious. Investigating. 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

0: from the Henniker. Paramedic intercept requested with Washington. 2381 East Washington Road for false scrub level. From the Henniker. Paramedic intercept requested with Washington. 2381 East Washington Road for fall Bravo level. Bradford Springs Road, Ayers Pond Road, 833. Northwood Engine 2, go ahead.
1: Yeah, we do have a smoke condition in the basement with elevated CO readings. We'll be ventilating.
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1: Continue to investigate.
0: 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With elevated breathing, working on ventilation, A33.
3: Those ambulance to the fire alarm.
0: Those ambulance too.
3: We do have a medic on board.
0: Oh, okay, my apologies. I only have you at the A level. We'll go ahead and update that and cancel Henniker.

from the Henniker. 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

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Hillcat Drive, Jefferson Drive, 859.

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0: 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We had a fire in the main electrical panel. Fire's extinguished. Deventilating.
1: You had a fire in the main electrical panel. It's been extinguished. You're under control. 903?

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0: 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That's a drug. You can go ahead and call me on scene.
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2: 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We got nothing showing. We do have a truck from Capital Fire Protection here on scene. We'll be off investigating. We'll be on channel 2.
1: 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You're on scene with nothing showing. There is a truck from Capital Fire Protection on scene. You'll be investigating channel 2.

0: 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Nothing going on here. 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
0: Engine 5 is going to be clear. RIVCO, techs can remain on scene working on a compressor.
1: Proceed, you're going to be clear. Techs remaining on scene working on the compressor. 936.

still on for Concord. Sky 1 ambulance 1, outside 74 North Main Street. Things are cooking. Unknown medical issue. Delta level. Still on for Concord. Sky 1 ambulance 1, outside 74 North Main Street. Things are cooking. Unknown medical issue. Delta level. School Street, Warren Street, 941.

0: control tower on the fire alarm. Do you know who the caller was?
1: I do not. It was somebody that was inside the business. 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
2: 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Ambulance one and myself will be out there investigating.
1: Proceed outdoor smoke investigation on Winnett Road.

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Station alert, Delta level. Carl on the Pembroke, 715 Riverwood Drive, strong foundations in the fourth grade bathroom. Station alert, Delta level. Chief Davis Road. Pembroke Ambulance A responding, 1020.

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from the Hopkinton, 403 Brockway Road, laceration, Bravo level. From the Hopkinton, 403 Brockway Road, laceration, Bravo level, Farrington Corner Road, Jewett Road, 1104.

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Send Paul Barofsky, stand with the Ware Ambulance. 371 Putney Hill Road, chest pain, Delta level. Old Putney Hill Road, Dolly Road, 1111.

Denver Hopkinton, second call. With Ware Ambulance, one already responding. 371 Putney Hill Road, sustained, still global. 3 Denver Hopkinton, Ware Ambulance responding. 371 Putney Hill Road, sustained, still global. Old Putney Hill Road, Dolly Road, timing rezone 1118.

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file off the hooks. It's the Common Man Northbound 93 Welcome Center, 530 West River Road. At the Irving Pumps, pump number 15 for fuel spill. That's for hooks it. The Northbound Welcome Center, 530 West River Road. At the Irving Station, pump number 15, fuel spill. 1226.

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0: 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We couldn't inquire too much from the caller, but they were trying to shut down pump number 15, unknown quantity, okay?
1: Received. 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
0: 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Unknown quantity of fuel, trying to shut the pump down. That's all we have.
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1: Go ahead.
0: Yeah, 911 notified law enforcement. It would be state police. They're tied up. Notification for the usual suicidal ideations. At this point, I can't get Warner Rescue 2, but if you need them, we'll call them back. They're going to be delayed if we need them.
1: Sounds like a good plan.

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2: 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I just came upon a motorcycle crash at mile marker 293 North, 0.6. Single motorcyclist down with a leg injury.
1: .293 northbound, mile marker 0.6 in Manchester.

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0: alarm. Hooks and engine one on scene, three-story dormitory. Evacuation in progress. Nothing shown from two sides. We'll be out investigating.
1: Hooks and engine one, you're on the scene. Nothing showing. You'll be investigating.
2: 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You said 35, right?
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3: 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Received. We'll update.

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on for Concord Ambulance Corps, 208.5 South Main Street in the bottom floor for a fall, ALF level. Still on for Concord Ambulance Corps, 208.5 South Main Street, bottom floor for a fall, ALF level, Gas Street, West Street, 1357.

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Fire alarm in Northwood in the area, 674 First New Hampshire Turnpike. 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Gary Road, Townworks Way, 1429.

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0: 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Channel 3 on arrival, 1433.
1: 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Have two vehicles. Here's C1 patient still in the vehicle. Yes, investigate.
0: Northwest C1, you're going to be on scene with two vehicles investigating.

0: Fire alarm, Delmar ambulance one's back in.
1: Denver, an ambulance one in.
2: Oh, ambulance two's in.
1: Four ambulance two in.

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One for Concord Ambulance for 10 Garbage Falls Road at the pool. 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Manchester Street to the dead end, 1442.

0: ambulance one and fire alarm. Where ambulance one, go ahead. One motorcycle rider down, DOA, will be on scene for a while.
1: One motorcyclist down, DOA, you'll be on scene for an extended time.

0: Northwood C1, go ahead. 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
0: We're on scene. Two car motor view blasted. Moderate damage. Looks like everyone's out. We're checking.
1: Proceed. You're going to be on scene. Two car motor vehicle accident with moderate damage. You're checking. Let me know if you need an ambulance.

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0: alarm. Concord Tower 1-1, before the exit 12 south off ramp on 93 southbound. Possible seizure call. On for Concord Tower 1-1, 93 southbound, just before the exit 12 south off ramp. Possible seizures. 1501.
1: Fire alarm, Concord Ambulance 5, see if it happens, we'll take it.
0: Concord Ambulance 5, taking the call. Be aware, limited details and caller continued on. I'm sure if the vehicle's there.

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1: Falcon Emo, 5, go ahead.
0: As reported, just before 12, south, going to be off of state police as well.
1: Just before 12 south, you're off with state police as well.

0: Aimbot.
1: Aimbot.
0: State police checked. It was not that rig. We're going to go further south. We'll let you know.
1: Okay, received. Going further south to check.
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1: 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Tower 1 okay?

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0: Can you run an errand for us for a Knox box key on the Heights District?
1: Sure.
0: And go over to the Great Clips on Diamante. Somebody's there to switch out keys.
1: Pretty travel time from exit 12.
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0: and LaFon. LaFon's on responding.
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0: If we got nothing showing here, there is audible alarms going off. We're investigating.
1: Message

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1: And Martin Ambulance 1 at the hospital, exchanging meds.

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1: Fire alarm to Bo, 79 Knox Road, CVA Charlie Level. Fire alarm to Bo, 79 Knox Road, CVA Charlie Level, Whittier Drive, Baker Road, 1637. Trichester Ambulance 1, fire alarm.
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11 Santa Cook, 72 Forest Lane, cardiac issue, Charlie level. Fire 11 Santa Cook, 72 Forest Lane, cardiac issue, Charlie level. Deer Run Road, 1702. Loud and Tanker 1, I show you responding.

0: 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Alarm sounding, nothing showing from two sides. We'll be investigating. No evacuation in progress.
1: Loud and engine 1 on scene. Alarm sounding. No evacuation in progress. 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
3: 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I'll establish command. Everybody go to 3.
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Central Alarm for Concord. Engine ambulance 7, 155 Loudon Road at the Burger King. Patient unconscious, Delta level. Still on for Concord. Engine ambulance 7, 155 Loudon Road at the Burger King. Patient unconscious, Delta level, Eagle Ave, Eastside Drive, 1707.

0: Still on for Concord Ambulance 411 Riverview Lane, first at person off level. Still on for Concord Ambulance 411 Riverview Lane, first at person off level. Maple Lane to the dead end, 1708. Bow Ambulance 2, I've got you in Rick's Concord Hospital.
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0: 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Somewhere in the area to the west of Abundant Life, 328 Dover Road. 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Penny Lane, Robinson Road, Channel 3 on arrival, 1711.
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0: is standing. 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

Dorchester, in the area 328 Dover Road, Abundant Life. Close investigation, smoke scene coming from the east. Retail, Chichester, in the area just west, 328 Dover Road, Abundant Life. Poor smoke coming from the east. Penny Lane, Robinson Road, time your retail, 1770.

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Alpha Canterbury in the area of mile marker 14.4 on 106. Report of trees leaning on the wires. From the Canterbury in the area of mile marker 14.4, Hampshire Route 106. Report of a tree leaning on the wires. Still Rogers Highway, Route 106, 1731.

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1: Lab command, go ahead.
0: Okay, property's going to be turned over to the property rep. Nobody's going to occupy the building until maintenance gets here and repairs the item. And I note that the fire alarm system will still be flashing. We cannot disable that until it's repaired.
1: Okay, receive. Property turned back over to the property rep. Seconds will be coming. Building will be unoccupied until it is fixed. The alarm system will still be flashing. You're unable to fix it until it's repaired. 1734.
0: Command terminated. All loud units from this location is in service.
1: Command terminated. All loud units in.

down for Canterbury in the area, mile marker 14.4 on New Hampshire Route 106 for a report of trees leaning on the wires. Retail, Canterbury. Area, mile marker 14.4, New Hampshire Route 106, report of trees leaning on the wires. Gil Rogers Highway, 106, climb your retail 1738.

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1: Canterbury R13, go ahead.
0: Yeah, it was what I told you. You can clear that out. No hazard.
1: Received, as you reported. No hazard. You're clear.

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Still on for Concord Ambulance 160 Franklin Street for a fall, alpha level. Franklin Square, Ahern Court, 1752.

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0: 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We'll be investigating further.
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Report is before exit 16. Outside smoke investigation. That's the service call for Concord Engine 5. 93 southbound before exit 16. Outside smoke investigation. 1845.

still Alpha Concord Tower 1 and Ambulance 1, Concord Coalition, 238 North Main Street, outside, in front of. Psych issues, suicidal ideations, problem. That's a still for Concord Tower 1 and Ambulance 1, outside of 238 North Main Street, psych issues, problem. 1849.

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0: 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Furnace was shut off, and the homeowner is here.
1: 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Furnace problem, it's been shut off. 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
0: 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It looks like the smoke was coming from the boat ramp area off of Portsmouth Street. We're going to loop back around and go check it out.
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Concord Engine Ambulance 436 Pleasant Street, the APS building, for a fall with a head injury. Still on for Concord Engine Ambulance 436 Clinton Street, the APS building, for a fall with a head injury. Princeton Street, Dartmouth Street, 1902.

0: 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Looks like we do have state police on scene from the highway side as well.
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